us out in the dark, we saw fiends the light where the end of the tunnel is. Therapy couch like Tony Soprano, Black Piano, hit an artery, stabbed in a major. That's Picardo, cash Ricardo. I got the country's sense on finance. I know you wanna make it to heaven by a

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Yeah, I got dirty money, but show me a pound or a dollar and it doesn't have blood in it. 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Therapy couch like Tony Soprano, Black Piano, hit an artsy, stabbed in a major. That's the Carter, cash the card though. I got the country's sense on finance. I know you all wanna make it to heaven, but it doesn't.